0: To the Batmobile. Let's go.
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3: 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I love him.
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0: He will always be the king, no matter what.
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He sings a song about a pork and greens. He sings some blues about a New Orleans. You know he's gone, gone, gone, jumping like a catfish on a bone. Yeah, you know he's gone, gone, gone, the back of chicken king Creole.

that you, in a way, can disorient the listener to the point that they become lost. Like being lost in space. And then you give them something that they'll never forget.